0: sleeping all alone.
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0: Someone killed.
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0: Spilling in the silence. She finally. 2, 3, 4.

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What you want, what you need, what you come here for? Well, I-49 and F-05, they're taking me down as a prisoner's ride.

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I'm losing my way.

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Come on, let's rock and roll with the Ramones.

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1: The last message you sent, said I, looked really down, that I ought to come over and talk about it. Well, I wasn't down, I just wasn't smiling at you, yeah.

their coppers up. They ask why they don't catch proper crooks. 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
1: So let's go back to the old Kiwi temple.